0: Hello, Tweeny.
1: What's my name?
0: Hello, Tweeny. I'm at 500 Clayton Street. Name and number. Probably captured 3-month-old black kid. Marvin wants to see the can blow with anyone. Name and number. Are you ready?
1: Dispatch back.
0: Perfect, 21. Car 529, I copy break. 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
0: 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Our name is going to be Suzanne at 970-10026. 0441-0026.
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1: 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Heard you 52. 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
1: 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I copy, 1812. What is 9-0-2?
0: Williams units have cleared the area. This is just going to be dust kicking up from the fields with the wind. 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
0: Please serve me the next tow and rotation. Well, I'm working on getting a hold of the key right now.
1: I copy, do you have a vehicle?
0: It says Marine 2013, vehicle across.
1: I copy, do you have a plate?
0: Colorado David Queen, Zebra David 50.
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0: Paper.
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0: Fort Collingwood.
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0: Just confirming, is it offerable?
1: Chief Roman, I do have to be the chief of the vehicle.
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0: Call 421, I contacted the towing company and they advised they are not available and we don't have any more towing contacts for you.
1: Okay, thank you.
0: I can pay attention to me.

0: 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Is this?
1: Crusher 37.
0: Mile marker 80 underpass with Edward Nora Ocean Mary 71. It's a white Dodge sedan.
1: Crusher 37, copy 1830.

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0: Beginning of female party, a courtesy ride to Maverick for gas. Starting mileage 75560.
1: Car 237, I copy. Just confirming, is it still in similar assist?
0: Sure.
1: I copy. Would you like me to reopen it?
0: Yes, please.
1: I copy. 1834.
0: 540.
1: Car 540.
0: I'll be 1042.
1: I copy. 1834.

0: Tower Unit, Cessna 17 East 8th Avenue. Mother and father were in a verbal dispute, nothing physical, did take each other's phones. 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They are still in the same room, 717 East 8th Avenue. Car 27.
1: Coming out.
0: Car 27, I copy. Car 241.
1: I copy.
0: Car 241, I copy. 1843.

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0: crash units at West Nile and South Chemistry for a two-vehicle traffic accident. Possible airbag deployment. Requesting EMS for an arm injury. There are two people in one vehicle, unknown how many, and the other unknown if anything is leaking. Unknown speed at time of incident at West Nile and South Cameron Street. Good Chevy, Morgan Mac, 1847. Car 129.
1: 129, copy. 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

0: 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We'll be pulling into a residence in the 7,000 block of Kara Q Queen, West Colorado. David Lincoln Boy, X-ray 33, so white pickup.
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0: Cardi 40, 252
1: 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Okay, what's
0: his location? East Evern, Sherman.
1: Okay.
0: Take off AC Busy.
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0: 925,
1: 12, go ahead. Mail party, last of Martin, Mary Adam Robert, Tom Ida Nora, first of Michael, Mary Ida Charles, Henry Adam Edward Lincoln. Date of birth is 4/16/51, and he is holding Colorado ID card 92145978181. Break. He's claiming his driving privileges are suspended or revoked. If you could just send off for confirmation on that, please.
0: Perfect. 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
0: I was out with 241, and I'm clear there. She couldn't show me on scene with the other two in the cars on Beaver.
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0: 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The Martin party is confirmed. The info on the log. Would you like aired?
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0: All right, copy. Thank you.

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0: 37, I copy,
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0: take 220.
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0: Okay, thank you. This is about 525-2.
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1: 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My ETA is probably 15 to 20.
0: I copy. Over there.

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2: I copy. 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

0: touch. Getting down 100 block of East Railroad. 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
1: I'm probably an 1918.

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0: 215, I'll be at 1954.
2: Dispatch Park 1331.
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2: You can show me 1042. Have a good night. Thank you.
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0: 129, Priority 391, welfare check pending.
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0: 123, sitting at the City of Museum, RV, call 911, oh, it's an open line, make a firm accidental.
1: Very happy.
0: 2000.

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1: Phoenix.
0: The vehicle has been cleared from the roadway. 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
1: I'll be 2024.

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1: Did wildlife give an ETA?
0: That's a negative.
1: Okay, have they gone on yet?
2: Dispatch, Blake, that was funny.
1: Can you reach back out to them? I've got it captured, and you can just see if they want me to take it down to the river or what they want. It's just a bullet.
0: That could be 22-5.

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0: 250. 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
1: I'm sorry, what did you say?
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1: Okay.
0: 2006.
1: Clear from 6 and EMCH from follow-up.
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0: 100 blocks south Dole with Colorado Robert Boy David 868. A Chevy van red.
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1: 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You're off transfer. Nice 100, I copy 2032.

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0: 22,000 block, Highway 71, Colorado Flair. 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
1: I 25.
0: Let me clear the jail. Will you show me how to 500, please?
1: 525, I copy 2036.

0: 1515.
1: 1515. Helio 708 to 550, 53-year-old male, conscious, difficulty breathing, complaining of chest pain and chest pressure. Can I get you on 3, please?
0: Fort Morgan Unit, Fort Morgan Fire Department, 400 Warner Street, 453-year-old male, conscious breathing, experiencing chest pain at this time. 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I'm here, 2041.
2: I am, go ahead.
1: Okay, I could use some assistance here. I just got combs now on the floor here. My own call is going to be coming from Sterling.
2: I copy. I'll be coming from Rush.
3: Dispatch 521.
0: 521.
3: Lieutenant Code Ranger. And my cat's down, so can you hear my calls, please?
0: Copy,
4: 21. 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
0: 525,
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0: at
5: 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I
0: copy 21. 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
0: 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Did they say where this party was located? I didn't hear.
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0: Where is the party going to be located at?
1: Roger, 53, standby for confirmation. Roger, 53.
0: Go ahead.
1: That'll be in holding.
0: 10-4, so that's a solid port then, correct?
1: Hey, sir.
0: 53, copy.
1: Right, 53, do you want to show you a route?
0: You can show me on scene.
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0: 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You guys close to Fort Morgan?
1: That's 8 from where the shops.
0: I copy. As soon as you guys can you come over to 550, please?
1: Copy.

0: 129, we got a female party on the line that said she wanted to report physical abuse from her partner. As she was giving the address, she disconnected the line, the name and the numbers for the call.
1: Alright, Captain, go ahead and send
0: info. 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
1: 10-9.
0: Where are you guys at?
1: We're on our way there. We're almost there.
0: Yeah.

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1: Operator.
0: When you guys get here, just come to the back and have one of you ride with the transport.
1: They got me. Is that 538?
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1: Usual something with 515.
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0: I copy 2118.
1: All units in route to automatic crash notification, County Road YM.5, County Road 4, RP. In contact with the RP, confirm this is an accidental phone drop. There is no emergency. 2118.
2: Park 1332, I copy.
0: 1332,
1: 2119.
4: 906 copies standing. Yeah, that's right.
1: That copies 2119.
0: 2119.
4: Yeah, I'm just stood down. I stood myself down with dispatch right after you can confirm it.
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0: Fox 32, I have a 911 welfare check. RP called 911 at the Fox Hills Campground, Lot 216. Advise, there's no emergency.
1: I copy. Did you say there's no emergency?
0: That's affirm. It was an accidental dial.
1: I copy. Thank you.
0: 2154.

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1: 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I'll be clear code 6 and route to the fireworks complete.
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0: Last name, George Edward, Ida, Sam, Henry, Edward, Keen, Edward, Robert. 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
1: 521.
0: Traffic's up. Car on a plate. Edward Adam David, Adam 05. I'll be at Warren Beaver.
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0: 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Also clear, valid.
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0: 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I'm copy 2315.

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0: 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RPCs at the house that burned down can hear dropping metal from the property. 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See it on a ring camera. Level 022.
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0: 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It's a blue Mercedes SUV.
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1: 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I'll be out the 800 blocks east, Burlington. 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
1: 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Car 241.
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0: 215. 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And specifically Trooper Bacoris, if you don't.
1: I copy 0158.

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0: First units 1900 Edison Street, involved person on scene requesting 700 unit for a 69-year-old female, conscious of breathing, experiencing psych issues at this time. At the Tabor Apartments, apartment 206, requesting no lights and sirens. Timer 2005.
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0: 237 525 Wessex Ave for a welfare check. 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Say that a male party was attempting to drive his vehicle to Bennett in a silver Subaru WRX plate 577 Young Victor Queen. Possibly also has a pocket on him. He did go back inside. Correction, he's going to be outside by the vehicle, still attempting to leave.
1: I'm in now.
0: 0207.
1: I'll be en route to 237. 241, 0237.
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1: You're at 550. 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
1: 5720. Five 720, you're en route to 1900 Edison, apartment 206. Small person on scene requesting a 700 unit for a 69-year-old female, conscious of breathing, psych issues. Law enforcement did request no lights or sirens at Tabor Apartments, apartment 206-0208. Sounds like your copies are 208.

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1: Hi, Kyle. Hi, thank you.
0: Car 572, 0215.
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0: Charles Robert Lincoln, Zebra 48, maybe.
1: Crew 15, that's 28. Charles Robert Lincoln, Zebra 8, goes back. 09-2026. The Black is an 18, Nissan. Registered to AMRT, Falcon Sandoval at 55 low.
0: I got it.
1: Crew 15, did you come back on 2?
0: 215, I copy.
1: Crew 15, I copy. 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

0: Sycamore units at 525 West 6th Avenue for 69-year-old, correction, 69-year-old female conscious breathing. Correction, it's going to be 35-year-old female conscious breathing attempting to swallow pills. 525 West 6th Avenue, go to channels could be Morgan Mac 0258. Card 252.
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0: Card 215, I copy. 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
1: 0300.

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1: I copy, Stuart. I copy, Stuart, 2-0. Units responding to the overdose, 525 West 6th Avenue. Law enforcement on scene requesting EMS to stage at 6th Avenue and Maple Street, 0301.

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1: Did you copy the staging point at 6th Avenue and Maple?
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0: special, guys. 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
1: My phone, I can't be 3 3 3 3 3 3 3 3 3 3 3 3 3 3 3 3 3 3 3 3 3 3 3 3 3 3 3 3 3 3 3 3 3 3 3 3 3 3 3 3 3 3 3 3 3 3 3 3 3 3 3 3 3 3 3 3 3 3 3 3 3 3 3 3 3 3 3 3 3 3 3 3 3 3 3 3 3 3 3 3 3 3 3 3 3 3 3 3 3 3 3 3 3 3 3 3 3 3 3 3 3 3 3 3 3 3 3 3 3 3 3 3 3 3 3 3 3 3 3 3 3 3 3 3 3 3 3 3 3 3 3 3 3 3 3 3 3 3 3 3 3 3 3 3 3 3 3 3 3 3 3 3 3 3 3 3 3 3 3 3 3 3 3 3 3 3 3 3 3 3 3 3 3 3 3 3 3 3 3 3 3 3 3 3 3

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I went back all the way to 2-3. Cut out, man. 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I'm still looking at the camera footage.

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I'll do 122 and I'll be fine. 127, 250.

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0: 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I'll be 1042. 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
0: Motor says yes, I'll be the North Frontage Road and 144. 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
1: Pressing for 7, go ahead.
0: Maybe the 100 block of 8th, correction, West 8th.
1: I copy. Do you have their description?
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0: Can you show me how to cross the North Railway with two gentlemen, one brown over green and one black and red?
1: Current 27, I copy two males, brown over gray. What was the other description?
2: Red over black.
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0: Welcome, GT's down. Have you guys dispatched me to anything?
1: Super 7, I copy. I do have you attached to a vicious dog 300 block of Prospect. 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
0: 66 westbound, debris in the road, code 6.
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0: Highway 6, County Road V, Victor, with Colorado, David, Mary, Nora. Frank 63, it's going to be on a silver V, Victor, across.
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0: Teddy's Park, the park of the golf course. On the
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1: Hi, Jefferson.
0: Can you put me on portable? My name is Donovan.
1: Hi, Jefferson. I copy. Do you have a business dog party too?
0: Okay.
1: I copy. 307 Cottonwood Street in the alleyway, German Shepherd.

0: 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Cover 21, in Dollar General, RPs and employees, female stealing items, concealing bags, correction, stealing items in a bag, blonde hair, pink hair, black leggings, and yellow face paint, a ride on a bicycle.
1: Yeah, I'm in love.
0: Cover 21, I copy, unknown drugs, alcohol, weapons. 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

0: 421, be advised both parties are still inside. The second party's going to be wearing brown tank top, jeans, and glasses.
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RB advises suspects are in the far right corner of the store near the pop. 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

0: noches.
1: First will be a female holding Nebraska, last of white, common spelling, first of Samantha, common spelling. Date of birth is 3/15/71, holding George, 590-36389. Right for a second.
2: Good.
1: Second will be a female out of Colorado, no positive, last of Flores, the same. First of Vanessa, common spelling, date of birth 6/25/82.
2: Thanks, 13-03.

0: Bravo, 21. That first party out of Nebraska showing expired, but it is under out of Colorado showing valid adult regular, otherwise clear. The second party is clear valid adult instruction permit, eligible to video.
1: Copy, 3-0.
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1: Both parties have been trespassed, and the Samantha White party was issued a summons. I will be clear.
0: 421, I copy you. What was your dispo? Just confirming, code 5.
1: Apologies, yeah, we'll be code 5.
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0: I'm not sure if you had traffic for me earlier. We were in a bad radio signal.
1: That's a negative. I just saw you keying up and didn't hear anything come across.
0: Copy. We're all good. Thank you.
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0: 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Had a stinkable episode. Is incoherent and does have a fever. 316-25 Kenner D. David at 1329. Russian is cover.
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Birmingham units in the Hillrose area, 5 Dana Street, very disturbance in progress. I have a party on the line saying that they were on the phone with their daughter, who is, sounded like they were being assaulted by their

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0: first. Before you saw the same last name, Ortega. First one's going to be Ocean Robert, Tom Edward George Adam. First of John, Ocean, Union, Robert, Adam, Edward. Date of birth, 1-6-1988, no pilot. Break for a second.
1: I copy, go ahead with a second.
0: Second will be Damian Ortega. David Adam Nerder, Ida Edward Norr, date of birth, 5-6-1993, no pilot.
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0: crime versus Steven, he's going to be a 70-mile.
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1: 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Can I units on Dana Street status?
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0: Clarify 21, your first party, last four takeoff, first of journey, comes back restrained times one, otherwise not on file, out of Colorado. Your second party, last four takeoff, first of Damien, comes back probation client times one, restrained times one, and a registered sex offender, otherwise revoked, three more by possible alcohol. It is physical showing your 6-1. 210 in black over brown.
1: 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Can you go with the first party's restraint, please?

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1: The King, Robert, Ida, Edward, Nora, versus Steven. Sam, Tom, Edward, Victor, Edward, Nora, Edward, 0303, 1962.
0: I have you 1415.

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0: Car 240. Car 240 at St. Elizabeth in the ER, room number 8. For room of a party, they've got an intoxicated patient that was brought to the ambulance that is now causing issues. They'd like him removed. St. Elizabeth Hospital.
1: Okay. Elizabeth 720.
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0: morning. It's 411 Clayton, apartment number 12, for a disturbance. RBC, it's her 18-year-old son is breaking and throwing items in the home. Is verbal with her, not physical with her. Possibly under the influence of drugs and or alcohol. No known weapons. Currently, they're separated. Son is in the bathroom. RP is in a bedroom. There are four other girls in a bedroom. They're denying medical at this time. Fresh Central Village, apartment number 12, Kerwin 27. Apartment number 12. Kerwin 27. I copy. Break 5, 21.
1: 521.
0: Will you be in route to cover?
1: Yeah, you can show me in route.
0: Perfect, 21, I copy 1554.

0: Units responding to 411 Clayton Street, apartment 12. Just be advised, this RVC, this male party left the residence on foot. Unknown where he's leaving to now. 1536. Current 22.
1: 127, I copy.
0: I copy. Break 122, is that your traffic or did you have further?
1: Yeah.
0: Current 27, 1556.

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0: Code 246-03. 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
0: 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His amputee and her leg is turning purple. 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

0: 10 units to the Wiggins area, Wiggins Fire Department, 16455 County Road 2, for 8 hay bales that are on fire. Say they're smoldering. When they're broke open, they do have active flames. 16455 County Road 2, go to your channel, is Market Mac, 1637. Wiggins Fire Department confirmation dispatch at 16455 County Correction. 455 County Road 2. There are approximately 6 to 8 tail bales are on fire, smoldering at the time, no active flames. RP is attempting to put them out at 1644. Correction. 16455 County Road 2. 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
0: Okay.
1: 906, it's smoking really good.
2: Okay. I also talked to Bachelors, that's where it's at. He said it's not really threatening anything. He just needs assistance on knocking it down and putting it out. So I guess the more water, the better. So yeah, bring 943 and the 2 out of Wiggins, and I'll bring 952.

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0: Wing is 951, I copy. Excuse me, please. 51. Unit is just running to 16455 County Road 2. Wing is 941, we'll have County Road 2 command. 1651. 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
0: 1957. I copy, he just signed the first name.
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1: Pursuit for 7, I copy, just confirm 200 block of South Switch Street.
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0: 301.
1: Show me. One. I need a case number on this.
0: 301, I copy. 1800.